0: Fiona Dawson, of course. Three is Family, back to 95. They're Dancing Divas on the mix. And we saw them down at Drop the Beat last Saturday. We had some fun there. It was freezing, though, wasn't it? Absolutely freezing. Yeah. Guy Harrison choosing this tune. Thank you, Guy.
1: I believe in you.
0: Some proper tunes, tones, and tonight. Oh, yes. We're going further back now. Back to 1990. Piano Time. Oh, yes.

0: We love it, we love it. Back to 1990, Four for Money, It's a Moment in Time. That curly-haired lady from up north, she requested it. Sinead Branigan. Thank you, Sinead. A very large choice indeed.
1: I said it before and I'll say it again. Dance while the record spins.

0: Just move your body in brackets. Elevation. Back to 1990. Neil Booth using that one. Thank you, Neil. And on to another classic. Oh, yes. It's me, Stu Allen, with you. Old School Nation on LSN Radio.
1: How are you doing, you?

with us, Ben. So lovely groovy bit. It's Alfredo. He's all right, it's Alfredo. Plays the piano nicely. Back to 94, Action, and Dan Southern, she's in that one. Thanks a lot. Thanks to Joe Woods, telling us he's enjoying the shows. Saying the show's been off the hook. That must be good then. Big shout to all the OSN family and the Alti Massive. And also Mark Johnson, saying that his wife Sarah was in Ibiza last weekend partying with friends at Ocean Beach, but they didn't have tunes like this. No, don't have tunes like this at Ocean Beach. But they do have a lot of flash though, I've noticed.

don't normally complain about. That's why we don't go, really, isn't it? We don't look. We don't fit in. Sort of. And a shout to Nick Webb and Jude Andy. They've finished. They've just polished off a massive chippy tea. And here's your requested tune.

Sound Radio. Tune we don't hear too often. That's Don't Stop from 92. Nick Webb choosing that one. Thank you, sir. Still be a tune for the radio, that one, I think. Good radio tune. Not a club tune for me, though. No, no. Ian Kipps wants a shout to the OSN crew and the Chatterton Mafia, Chris and Sam. Also, Laura Kate Dyson, Mark McKinley, Jason Formosa, and, of course, Amy Buckingham, which is his bestest friend. He's locked in for a mad one tonight.

got a piano among us tonight, isn't it? Lots of pianos, aren't there, Paul? It's Living Joy and Dreamer, of course. Loveland on the mix from 95. I know that wasn't the version Bronya Smith asked for, but I haven't got that one, Bronya, sorry. So I like this one. We played this one. Hello to Mike Brook. He's saying he's got two poorly kids with him at the moment. Yeon has flu and Lauren has had an accident at school. Oh, dearie, dearie. Get better soon, you two. He calls them scrapplers. I think that's South Wales for children, also. And apparently, I owe him a new soundbar for the telly because I broke his. No, no, that's you being too keen. Too keen. And Lee Smith, love that. We are the bass. It's time to get down tune I played earlier. That's Massey and Apache. Moving on. More requested tunes. Joe Woods wanting this one. Planet Soul from 95 on LSN Radio.

0: John Geddes' choice this week. Cheers, John. We're into the second hour.
1: Already?
0: Go so quickly. John Binks tuned in with the Nottingham crew. Usual shouts, please, to Elizabeth Binks, me and Paul. Thanks a lot. All kinds in the second hour, as always. We've got the sample connection coming up. Gets harder towards the end. Yep. Oh, we have a sorted down-tempo tune tonight. You'll love them both. We've got two, I think. Yep.

Sins in Out and Espiritu. On OSN Radio, that's always from 95. And Dave Hindle choosing that one. Cheers, Dave. Stephen Bolton said he's been blagged into playing VR on the PS4 tonight. Not played games in ages. No idea what he's talking about. That's a very strange language, but he's loving the tunes. That's what we love to know. And Darren Thompson, with lots of hearts and hashtag real. And Ian Appleton put a fist, man dancing, and lots of beer being poured by the looks of it. Yeah, that's what it looks like. Anyway, we like this one, and we've got to sing along to it. All right. You'll know what I mean. Are you ready?

1996. Sam Winnick, the hard-working boss lady of the Old School Nation regular listeners group, requested that one. Oh yes, we can't say no. Gannett. Oh, that's right. M30 crew locked in, chilling with the gazebo with Jason and Paddy, and loving the show as usual. Thank you very much. Indeed. Deary, deary. Paul Bowie's having trouble with his internet thing. Well, you will be on BT, won't you?

company, the Groove Committee, another Victor Simonelli tune, I Want You to Know, from 91. Stu Bradley Hawking choosing that one. In his power shower. Power shower. Right, at this time, we normally play a old school down tempo tune just before we hit the sample connection. We've actually had two good ones requested this week, so I'm going to have two down tempo ones. Mike Woolley choosing the first one.

Chester's Family Foundation. Oh, yes. Back to 92, Gunchester. Mike Woolley choosing that one. Very large. What's the other one? Down-tempo tune, then. It's a classic, an absolute classic. Darren Thompson choosing De La Soul.

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De La Soul. The magic number. Darren Thompson choosing it. Classic. Time now for our sample connection. Two tunes together. The first one is a large one, and it was requested by Sharon Taylor. Eminem, Don't Stand In My Way from 91. So I thought we'll make a sample connection out of it. The tune that follows it is what it sampled. Simple as that. Here we go.

I gotta catch a fever. Eminem kicked it off with Don't Stand in My Way from 91. Sharon Taylor choosing that one. Thank you, Sharon. And the tune it sampled is this one. Lonnie Gordon, again from 91. Gonna catch you. Oh, blimey.

Next tune requested by Paul Rogers. He said it's a track that almost makes him want to be blowing the froth off a few on a sun-kissed beach. All right.

very, very large. It's Salt Tank and Eugenia from 94. And Paul Rogers blowing that froth off. I don't know what beach does he go to? I don't do that on the beach. I get drunk. Great choice. Great music there. Nicola Wallace wants to say a massive congratulations to Gary Holcroft and his new bride, Sharon. Congratulations, they got married today. They'll be catching up on Mixcloud because they might not be listening tonight for some reason.

who's tuned in with him as ever. This time on the telly. Lol. Getting a bit noisy now. Big Eclipse tune. Back to 91.

0: Bang, you know what? Love it. Plexus, Cactus Rhythm from 91. John Edward, choosing that one. Cheers, John. Big shout out to Josh and Donald from Coventry. I'll play that one for you as well. Big Eclipse tune in Coventry back in those days. They're looking forward to the 25th at Bowlers. We'll see you there. I'm actually in two... Oh, he's just recovering from 2 weeks in Mexico, by the way. Thought I'd miss some, isn't it? I'll be doing the main room and the hardcore room, by the way. I know the flyer needs seriously updated, so get on with it.
1: I'm
0: going to
1: diss you right now.
0: Jump. Right, Willie wants a shout to the best crews out there. OSN and BMRS crews.

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0: 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Stuart Blackmore choosing that. Nice one. Kelly John Thorpe beats Wallace. Massive love, Phil. Shout to my Northern SOS family. Much hugs and big love from Batgirl. Oh, you like Batman, don't you?
1: Yeah.
0: Right, I'm going to cut into these. Some serious tunes before 10 o'clock. 10 o'clock is the Old School Nation after party as usual. Don't forget that. Very large indeed. Lots of SS.

That's Darkman, DJ SS. Strings of Darkness from 92, coming from the Dark As It Gets EP. And Ian York choosing that one. Cheers, Ian. Right then. Lee Smith wanted Urban Shakedown, Some Justice of some mix or other. I couldn't work out what version you wanted. So, what I've done, dug out a version that I've never ever played before on the radio. And hardly ever in the clubs either. I think you're going to like this one.

very, very large indeed. Mixer was done in 94. Urban Shakedown and Some Justice, of course. Lee Smith wanted a version of it. So I played you that one. Right then. Nearly done for this week of Old School Nation. Don't forget the after party coming at you straight after 10-ish. That'll take you right through to midnight and beyond. Right, one more tune to play. And what I found out today, what I realised, was the Prodigy's album, The Fat of the Land, was released 20 years ago to the day. So exactly, so it's 30th of June, 1997, The Fat of the Land. So, going out with one tune from that album. Turn it up a bit.

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we're back. It's Friday night, kicking the weekend off in good style. It's Old School Nation with me, Stu Allen, here on OSN Radio. Where else? Nowhere else. That's your 20-minute warm-up sorted for ya. Get you all nicely settled in. Loads and loads of your requested tunes throughout the show. And what large ones they are. Here we go.

0: Radio, Never Let Go, right back to 93. John Binks choosing that one. Thank you, John. Thanks to everybody who requested tunes in the Old School Nation regular listeners group on Facebook. If you want to join that, just go to oldschoolnation.com and you can request tunes through the week. And then I'll do a big pile for Friday and try and fit in as many as I can. All right. So if I don't play yours, don't get annoyed with me. Don't get annoyed with me. Shouts on the show tonight, as always, go to OSN Radio's Facebook page. You'll see the post there. You'll see a photo that says on air. Comment underneath that and all sorts. And John Biggs choosing this tune has done that already. So the Nottingham crew then locked in and let's have it. Shouts to Elizabeth Binks and all the OSN massive. And thanks for your hashtags, John. Michael Dougie Lamb has done the same. Thanks for doing that. Massive shouts to all the regulars and happy birthday to Esther Chatterton. We know her as Chatty because she's very, very chatty. And Michelle Woodward for tomorrow. Ah, happy birthday for tomorrow, Michelle. And also to Bridget Jones, otherwise known as... the two Bridget Joneses there. Landy McFeely and Samantha Jane Winnick. Whoa. Right then, let's play some more lovely, lovely requested tunes. Here's a blinder.
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0: yes, Love Decade on OSN Radio, So Real from 91. Simon Dukes requested that one. Cheers, Simon. That's Chelsea's favourite man, After Me.
1: Apparently.
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0: Isn't it?

say that off the end of the night. Mike Harris, SK6, Massive in the house. Big shout out to the whole LSN crew. Shout out to Hales Marie and himself, please. No worries. And he enjoyed the intro tonight. Thanks very much, Mike.

also known as Roland Chang, and also Tim Ryan and Mark Sinclair. They're all out there on Twitter. Hello to all the OSN Radio Twitter followers. We are on at OSN Radio, and if you want to know what each tune's been played throughout the 24 hours a day, really, that OSN Radio is on, just follow at OSN Radio underscore now. And it all comes up, so you can catch up what you've missed and what's been played. Sorted, ain't it? Really, really sorted. It's Old School Nation, Friday Night Business with me, Stu Allen, here on OSN Radio. Let's go way back to 91. Bit of Dream Frequency.

0: gotta love a little bit of 91 business. Dream Frequency, Satisfaction. Originally on the One Nation album they brought out, but this version came out on the 12 Love, Peace and Harmony. That's the only way you get this version. Unless you listen to what we call. Stephen Bolton choosing this particular version. So there you go, Stephen. Mr. Bolton. Large. Sam Winnick saying, oh, hello, Stephen Paul.
1: Oh, hello, Sam.
2: Hello.
0: She said she's too giddy for tomorrow night in Stoke. We're going to have a large one there, definitely. Big shout to Pauline. Oh, she's coming as well, I think. And also Chris, Steve, Yvette and Anne-Marie. No doubt selling tickets for her large night coming soon. Time Zone versus Manchester. That's going to be at the Tokyo Project in Oldham. Paul Bailey saying, do me a favour, Stu. I'll be not asking me for a favour, you know what I mean? Tell me some Kellum to stop being a little bugger. He might listen to it out of it.

We love it. Inner City from 95, Your Love on the Serial Devia Paris's Burning Club Mix. Nick Webb's choice this week. Thank you, Nick. Shout out to Johnny and Dan. They're on the way to Reading at the moment. They're on the M6 stuck in traffic. Deary, deary. It's a nightmare motorway, isn't it? Under the all hour, really. Sharon Taylor saying a massive shout to her sister from another Mr. Michelle Woodward. Happy birthday. See you tomorrow. And all the OSN crew, if you're out this weekend, she says, rave safe. Why?

family. The brilliant Barbara Tucker from 94. Beautiful People, the tune that inspired the hard drive track, Deep Inside. Paul Bailey choosing that. Thank you, Paul. And it's Caelan, isn't it? Sorry, I got your son's name wrong there. Caelan, do as you're told and stop being a bugger. That's what your dad calls him. Not to be abusive on the radio, you know what I mean? Old School Nation, Friday night with me, Stu Allen. It's here on OSN Radio. Michelle Woodward choosing this large one. It's her birthday tomorrow.

DJ Professor on OSN Radio. That's The Runner from 92, sampling James Deepstrain Williams from the song of the same name. Michelle Woodward choosing that. Thank you, Michelle, and have a good one tomorrow. She Wilson said a big shout to the usual gang, being a crap couple of weeks. But show love, guys. I hope it's all settling down for you now, though, Stu. Thanks for that. Kip said it's warming up very nicely. Ooh. Lots of massive shout to all the OSN family, especially best mate Amy Buckingham, and also Mike and Carol Richmond, Sophie Broadhurst, Rob Thurston, Cheeky Monkey, and the Chatterton Mafia, Sam and Chris, Zoe Bowie, Mr. Jason Formosa, and Mark XTC, who is here on Sunday on OSN Radio, 7 p.m, just to remind you. Cy and Ritz, Suzanne Reju, the Freighters. We call them the Freighters, we know them really well. I'll see you all on the 12th. Yes, indeed. And also to Laura Mars and Sinead Branigan as well. Sorted!

did it. Mr. Roy on OSN Radio, that's Saved from 94. Joe Woods teasing that one. Cheers, Joe. He's saying much love to all the OSNers and a big shout to his brother from another mother. There's lots of these around tonight, isn't there? That's Robert Swinburne and a happy birthday to Paul Mannion. There you go. Deary, deary, nearly ended the first hour already. Deary, deary, and a deary, deary.

Bossy and Everything Starts With a D from 1989. Rounding off the first hour of tonight's show and easing into the second. Very nice. Piano time, I

Rave Nation. Featuring Juliet on OSN Radio. That's Stand Up from 91. And the same team behind her, all of Rosala's tunes have made this one. And Stuart Bradley Holkin choosing this one. Thank you. Here we are there in the second hour of tonight's Old School Nation. And I love the second hour because there's a massive mixture of different styles, such as this.

Zone from 96. The full verse is like 12 minutes long, so I think we're doing quite well now. No Other Love, top tune, chosen by Pauline Chan. Thank you, Pauline. Jason Famosa cranking the show rather loud on the way to Bolton. He might be there by now. Thanks for that, Jason. He's a big shout to Paddy Curtin, Graham Smith and Mr. Stephen Bolton, who is smashing the tunes right now. He said it's a banging show. Thank you. Stuart Bartley Holkin, choosing that tune earlier. Probably he's in the shower, with bubbles everywhere. It might be the bath, yeah. Top photo anyway, that is all that. Thanks for that. Got to see all these silly nonsense and have a great banter. Just go to the regular listeners group on Facebook, it's brilliant. Oldschoolnation.com will take you straight there. Right then, on to another large style tune. Back to 91, large.

0: from the north to the south. We had it last week. Michael Holroyd totally smashing it in the man cave.
1: I love that.
0: And a big shout to Jojo, Samantha, Chris, Daz, Pauline, Shaz and Benji. And Dingo Donnelly from New Zealand's back. Great to have you on board. Saturday morning for you, innit? Say morning, mate. I won't do the accent. Another beautiful day in Hawke's Bay. And what a better way to start than listening to Old School Nation. Thank you, Mr. Donnelly.
2: Dingo.
0: I have to say it. Well, hey. Back to 1990.

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0: Old school. Down tempo, old school tune time. Here we go.

you. That's BBG and Snappiness. Ian, you're choosing that one. Cheers, Ian. Very nice. A shout to Scotty and Sammy coming from Clare. Thanks for getting in touch via the app, Clare. Thank you. Time now for our sample connection. The way it works, we play a big, big old school tune, and then following it is the tune or tunes that it sampled. Simple as that. We've got three together tonight. Here we go.

that's our sample connection this week. Large, large. We kicked off with Bizarring, right back to 91 with Platonic. And the two main tunes it sampled were Setup System, Fairy Dust again from 91, and this classic in the background from Sterling Void, right back to 87. It's All Right. Pure Largeness on OSN Radio. About 24 minutes. Let's toughen it up and things like that. Here we go, here we go.

Dream Frequency again, but a totally different style and everything. John Brassington choosing this because it's his birthday tomorrow. So have a good one tomorrow, John. Dream Frequency, Take Me from 92. Mike Woolley said a big shout to the Madhouse, which is Old School Nation, locked in from the best city in Cheshire, the city of Stockport. Fair enough. And a big shout to Ian Appleton as well. He's listening on the app and his shiny new iPhone 7.

Issue. Back to 92, ICB, free and equal, left field on the mix. And Ian Kipps using that one. Cheers, Ian. And about tomorrow night, we're down at the Legends of the Leisure Bowl in Stoke. Follies in Stoke, that is. And then straight after that, I'll be zooming up to...

Birkin Head, a club called Atmosphere, and a whole host of DJs there too. So that's going to be another large one. Oh, yes. That's Follies in Stoke to start with. Legends of the Leisure Bowl, very banging. Brisk will be there, Connie and all the people. I'll be back to back with Demand and Atmosphere in Birkenhead straight after. Right, a couple of Halloween-themed tunes.

The world is a beautiful place, sheltered by a shroud of honor and integrity. But there are those amongst us who unlock the doors to a further dimension and let loose the forces of

RSN Radio, nice and noisy. Okay, a couple of tunes together there with a kind of Halloween theme chosen by Dave McClave. He chose The Scientist, The Exorcist from 1990. And in the background, Rick Mills, Wish Doctor, and Evil Surrounds Us from 92. Best of luck with your run, by the way, Rick.

Don't be late. We've got Graham Park on Monday and Slipmat on Tuesday. Right, let's carry on with the noise. Actually, it's not noise. It's just a bit faster.

0: to Lynn, John, Helen, Esky, Sharon, Sam and Chris. And not forgetting the lovely Paul. Who's there sat. He's drinking coffee now. How are you, Paul?
1: Yeah.
0: First and only year of the night. Dirty. And a short shout to the More Cake crew as well. And the tune you've asked for. We played it last week. Dirty. Played last week. Blimey. Right, final tune of tonight's Old School Nation. Don't forget, we've got the after party coming up.

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1: Ladies and gentlemen.
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0: you know, so I said to him, you made your bed, you got to lie in it. You got to lie in it.
1: Oh. Oh, hello.
0: Caught me out there, didn't you, cheeky monkey? Welcome, welcome, welcome. This is Old School Nation here on OSN Radio with me, Stu Allen. Thanks for tuning in. We're here through till 10. And then 10 is the Old School Nation after party. Take you through till midnight. So you've got 4 hours of largeness from me. All pure quality, of course. That's your 20-minute warm-up for tonight. Very nice. Very nice indeed. Really. So from now on, most of the tunes from now through till 10 will be your requested tunes. And thank you for choosing tunes in the Old School Nation regular listeners book on regular listeners group on Facebook. We do that during the week. So if you want to join that, just go to oldschoolnation.com and join. Right then. 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

classic. If you want to mention on the show tonight, it's the usual procedure. 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You'll see the post that's been put there, big on-air photo. Comment underneath that, absolutely nowhere else, please. Just under that, we'll see it, and we will sort a shout-out for you. 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

back to 93 Aladino on OSN Radio. That's Make It Right Now and Mike Harris choosing that one. Thank you very much indeed. Extreme quality, as always. And if you don't get your tune played tonight, don't worry, we'll save it for the next week. That's the only way around it.

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Keep me eye on you. Sam Winnick doing a fine job. Moving on. Nice bit of sampled piano business. That's an RD5. This is Mac and Nichols. Give it some more. Pump this one up.

Very nice. 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That's Mac and Nichols. Give it some more from 95. And Chris Angels, no less, requested that one. Cheers, Chris. Just seeing, and it's just been released this evening, the lineup for Boxing Day at Bowlers. Deary, deary. No need to go anywhere else, really, after looking at that lineup. We'll give you the full details later in the show, OK? That's Boxing Day at Bowlers. All I can say is, deary, deary.

0: from 1989, grand piano, Lee Smith choosing that one. Cheers, Lee.
1: Tell us, what do you think about the women's liberation?
0: Oh, yeah.
2: Oh, yeah. All right. Check this out.
0: Very nice. We always love that one. It's Old School Nation here on OSN Radio. It's me, Stu Allen, banging them out through till midnight. We have the after party 10 through till midnight. On to the next one. Bit of Roberta Flack from 1988. Uh-oh. Uh-oh. Look out. Here it comes.

onto another one Steve Silhurley did. Made this large mix for 10 City, going back to 89. A lot of nice 80s tunes on tonight's show. Love it.

Binks, as always, not forgetting the OSN family. Let's have it, says John Binks. Thank you, John. Ian Appleton said he's locked in and having a rave with his boy, Jack Appleton. Good lad, Jack.

classic Asher JJ tribute from 1990 on OSN Radio. Joe Woods requesting that one. Thanks, Joe. Matt Michael W. Lamb, who's been back on. He's tuned in from his office in Farnsworth tonight. Nice Friday night business with his proper banging tunes. Indeed. Also, shout to all the regulars and a special shout to the lovely Lucinda Juicy Grundy and also Michelle Woodward and the dominant boss lady, Sam Winnick. Here's his requested tune.

0: classy tune.
1: No, really. I know I'm being sarcastic most of the time, but not this time.
0: Love it. This is Colourblind on LSN Radio. Nothing better from 93. Michael W. Lamb choosing that one. Thank you. Paul Bailey's locked in from sunny Trashton under Slime. Just say, by the way, the opinions of our listeners are not necessarily the opinion of OSN Radio. Just clear that one up there. And he's there with his customary pizza and wine, of course. And a big shout to all the OSN family. And he says that he loves you all, you bunch of smegheads.
1: Cheeky monkey.

Kicking off the second hour tonight with Rebecca Ryan. Someone says you're on X Factor or something. Wouldn't know. Never watched. Yeah. But anyway, that's You Lift Me Up. High Lux Mix from 96. Mike Brook requesting that one. Thanks, Mike. Yeah. And he's commented on the OSN Radio Facebook page. South Wales tuned in. Big shouts, please, to way Roger back, Brook, back into time. Catherine Warren, Eleanor, and Ellen Maurice, I think. Also, Jess and Kellen, and also Nicola Davis and the kids, Yeah, and Lauren. Yeah, buddy. Carrying on with the requested tunes, Nick Webb's choice this week.

Yeah, buddy. Nick Webb choosing that one. Cheers, Nick. Heavily sampling a tune from 1982 by Exodus. Also covered by Raven Mays as well later on. If you want to check that one out, very large. Rick Goldwyn had his tune earlier. He sent to Stu and Ellie. Oh, Eli. You don't spell Eli like that one, do you? Now I know. Done me riff again. This week it's 40 plus hours of OSN back catalogue. He's getting into it now, isn't he? He really is. Shout to Ivan Southworth, was it? Or probably said that wrong, but anyway. Hello, Ivan. And also Brad Kane and the girls. If you're familiar with any of my old tunes, here's a riff you might recognise. This one did it first. Les Adams on the mix of Maurice.

Yards, one with Stu Allen. Pump this up. Ivan Southworth. I bet that's wrong, isn't it? It can't be, but I don't know. I've just got a feeling I'm saying it wrong. But anyway, he's returned the favour back to Rick Aldwin, saying thank you, Rick, OSN and beer. And why not? And Nick Webber had his tune played earlier. He's saying himself and Judan D locked in as usual. Massive shout to everybody listening and look forward to a very special bash in a couple of weeks' time. Yes, we're going to do Judan D's 40th birthday. Oh, yes. It'll be a little bit mental, that one, all right? Oh, yeah. We'll give you the lineup for Boxing Day at Bowlers later in this hour, so keep your ears peeled. Next tune, requested by Mike Woolley. I hope it's, you don't mind me playing this version. You wanted Ramp Rock the Discotheque. I'm going to play the bass dub, which is my favourite. Here we go.

0: rapping version, Mike, so I didn't play that one for you tonight. So this is the bass dub from 94, Ramp, Rock the Discotheque. And he wants to say a big oh hello to all the SK8 Massive, OSN, BMRS and Rejuve crew, and all that are going down to Morecake tomorrow. See you on the dance floor. Morecake Park Hall in Chorley tomorrow. We'll see you there. It's going to be a bit mental. I'll be doing the last hour. And before that, we'll be doing the S2S festival down in the basement. Old school in the basement. Stephen Bolton's logged in from Bolton. And he's in Bolton Town Centre with Graeme Smith, Jason Formosa and Paddy Curtin. Here, back up them curtains, lad.
1: Get up and party! Get up and jam! Get up and party! Get up and jam! Are you

classic from 1989. So many late 80s tunes on tonight's show. Nice one for requesting them. Business and Don't Miss the Party Line. John Brassington choosing that one. Cheers, John. Yeah.

Mike Moorhead logged in from Dubai. Hello, Mike and Nick. And also Sam Bromley as well. They're in Abu Dhabi. Oh, Nick and Sam are in Abu Dhabi trying to be all posh. You have to be when you go there, don't you? I feel a bit... That's why we never go. That is the reason why we never go, actually. We always give Abu Dhabi a miss, because we can't be posh. Time for this week's sample connection. Three tunes together. First one, large old school. The next two are the main two tunes that it samples. Woo! And Sinead Branigan choosing this one. The two next tunes are what it samples.

0: steady boy, oh steady boy.
1: Stu Allen, he's very nice, very, very nice, very, very.

0: SEN Radio.
1: Very large. That's our sample connection this week on Old School Nation. We kicked off with SLD, Getting Out from 1990. Sinead Branigan choosing that one. Thanks, Sinead. And we'll see you at More Cake tomorrow night. She's very excited. SLD sample, Getting Hot from 83 from Gwen Guthrie. And this one in the background from 82. Do It to the Music from Raw Silk. Classic tunes. About 24 minutes left-ish of the show. This is where we toughen it up a little bit. And then quite a lot, really, towards the end, you know what I mean? We're quite lucky like that, don't we, Paul?
2: Yeah.
1: See, we do. Sounds like Noddy Older on this.

Very, very shouty man. Indeed. That's LAF on OSA Radio from 91 Get Down. And Andy Whelan choosing that one. Thank you very much, Andy. Janek saying hello. And a big happy anniversary to you.

0: Windy Windy.
1: He's there with the missus, Sam Morrison, and sending a big oh hello to all the OSM peeps from the Canaries. Thank you very much. In-

0: 14. Paul's doing a good impression of a dancer at a Scottish rave, PA. Have you seen that? Yeah, they can move their feet, them, can't they? Silly billies. Last tune from 92, Release, Dance in Eden, and Sam Winnick choosing that one tonight. Thank you, Sam. Another Sam, Sam G. Shout out to Sam G and Charlie dancing around the living room and loving it. I'm glad to hear that. So S2S tomorrow should be amazing. I think so. Can't wait to be there. Stuart Bradley Holkin locked in from the other side in Sheffield. It's not that far, is it, really? Or... dearie, dearie, what have you missed? Son of a gun. Yes, that was a while back. And Sam Winnick, who chose his tune, wants a big shout out to BFF, Pauline Chan, who's working tonight, and also a massive well done to Grandad Gauchi and Jason Formosa on their brilliant news. See you tomorrow at More Cake. Yes, indeed. More Cake featuring myself, Mark XCC, Rachel Wallace PA, and DJ Fades will be there, Andy Pendle, and more. Jane Angel, of course, is there. And then S2S Festival in Blackburn. We'll be there. I'll be there with Paul Taylor, Awesome 3, and others. But not sort of suitable for this show, but very large anyway. In the main room, we've got Blonde and Tom Zanetti. And others again. Sorted!
1: Injected with a poison.

connected with the Poison from 91. Loz Kelly requesting that one. Thanks a lot, Loz. He said it's his last chemo session and he wants to dedicate it to all the nurses on the chemo ward. Apparently they have a sense of humour.

0: horrible cancer on Monday. So best wishes and love going all to you from the OSN family. John Binks, here's your tune. Bit of Ramos, Supreme and the Sunset Regime. Back to 93. Gotta believe.
1: Pump this one up.

John Binks's choice. Just before we go, let's read out who's playing at Bowlers on Boxing Day. I totally forgot. Mentioned it and didn't say who's on it. Okay, we've got in the main room, Classics Arena with OSN Radio going out live, House Crew live, Davos with Mark XTC, HG Wallen's on as well, Rob Tessera, Mark XTC, Andy Pendle, Cy Frater, Con Martin. In the Jungle Room, we've got Jumping Jack Frost, Props and Rowney and Sappo and more. Jason Verbose and Gouch, he's got a spit in there as well.

Love Decade Arena. Well, over the weeks we'll be saying a lot more about that. Thanks for tuning in. After Party is coming up very, very, very, very soon. Final tune is chosen by Sharon Taylor. Back to 93. Let's go Panic.

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Stand by for the after party. It's a large one. 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

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It's me, Stu Allen, with you here on OSN Radio, Old School Nation through till 10 o'clock. And we have the after party at 10, so a full night of business. That's your 20-minute warm-up, which seems to get longer every week. All right, nearly 24 minutes now. We like it. Getting you settled in for the rest of the show, the rest of the tunes, most of them chosen by you. So thank you for that, those who have requested tunes in the regular listeners group. Let's get on with it.

John Maguire choosing that. Requesting it all the way from the USA. Thanks for tuning in, John. Nice one. All kinds of tunes on tonight's show. Very, very familiar ones, which we'll stick with for the moment. And some very unusually obscure ones. Very large, though. Proper old school business. Yes, indeed. In the second hour, we have our sample connection, as always. And we always go a bit banging towards the end. A fine selection of those tonight as well. You're going to love it tonight. I'm in a very good mood. So, shame we can't see me dancing. Even Paul's in a lovely mood tonight. Lovely mood. Smiling as he's getting your requests. If you want to mention on the show, it is facebook.com/OSN Radio. Just go to

on. Lots of non-obvious tunes tonight, which is nice to do that sometimes, isn't it? We don't want the obvious tunes every week. Old School Nation, it's me, Stu Allen, with you every Friday, 8 through till 10, 10 o'clock. I'll be playing some large tunes in the after party. That'll take you through till midnight. It's what we do.

Yes, indeed. A bit of minimal house business from 1989. That's Total Madness. Kenny Dope and Masters at Work there on the mix. Sounds in the air. And Paul Rogers choosing that one. Cheers, Paul. Janek. I know I've got it wrong, but you still haven't told me how you say your name. He wants a shout to Paddy Curtin, Jason Vermoza, and the whole of the OSN family. Looking forward to Nantwich.

just talking about Bull, I know this tune. Teddy Lars. It's Kelvin Rotain, and I believe from 95. Ronnie Smith requesting that one.

got the iron brew out for this one. The Scottish Business on OSN Radio, the time frequency, back to 93 and Real Love. Charles Wrigley choosing that one. Thank you very much, sir. Old School Nation Friday night with me, Stu Allen. 6 minutes to 9. Already! Flying as always.

0: Sun Radio, Beat It from 93. Paul Sawdust choosing that one. Thank you. Mike Brook, Oi Oi, Stu Allen, Alison Allen, and Paul Draycott. He's locked in large with Yeon and Lauren. Not shout, please, sir. It's sorted, mate. See you on the 5th of May in Nantwich. Hey, we hope so. Is it still going on, that?
1: Yeah.
0: Polly Chan tuned in on babysitting duties. Hey, bring him up properly now. Come on.

Dance tune there. Rounding off the first hour and into the second hour of tonight's Old School Leisure. That's Red Eye and Cut It. Hilux on the mix from 94. DSK being sampled in that. And Away Snowman requested that one. As you do. What an uncle, isn't it? What an uncle. Right, second hour, as always, a million types and styles and genres and things, as long as it's old school. It's in this hour, and it gets rather banging towards the end. Fine selection of that tonight. Looking forward to playing those. Indeed.

back to 94, that's Entrance, Turn Up the Power, Dream Frequency remix, Rachel McFarlane on the vocals. What a tune, what a tune. Probably the best remix Dream Frequency have done, that was way ahead of its time, I think, in 94. Proper tunes and sounds in there. Jamie Cassidy choosing that one, cheers Jamie. Darren Mountain saying, oh, hello. And a shout to the OSM family and the all the night workers out there as well tonight. He's away in Gloucester at the moment, working on a refit with OSM blasting. And John Binks, the Nottingham crew, locked in as always. And a shout to Elizabeth Binks, of course. Let's go raving. 91 styling. Come on now, off we go. Take very great care.

0: they playing all these tunes that have never been on the show before? Back to 91, this is Synthesis and House Time. Scott Graham choosing that one. Cheers, Scott. Sam Winnick. She says, tonight is well needed. She's got a cocktail in hand and hopefully getting totally trashed. Oh, normal night out then, isn't it? Normal Friday. Sure, it's a big shout to Pauline, Gouchy, Chris, Ian and Vanessa Smith.
1: Lovely.
0: See, this like tempo is really flying tonight, isn't it?
2: Yeah.
0: It really is.
1: 10 past 9.

0: That's by a guy called Davidson Ospina. And Paul Bailey chose this one about 6 weeks ago. Told you I saved the tunes. You know, eventually got them right. Sorry for the white ball. You Know I Like It from 95.
1: Northerners' poor diet was due to ignorance and crisps.

that I was totally forgot about. David Alcock choosing it. Thank you for that, David. A tune called Born in the North, right back in 1988. A guy called Gerald, Edward Button and Chandler in the Verse got together and made this tune. And it's they went under the name of Us. It's quite amusing at the time. Top tune at the time too. Right. Time for our sample connection. Playing a large tune, as always, old school tune, and then following it is the tune that it sampled. I'm Darren Thompson, Trotters Independent Traders, the finest. He's chosen that one, and it's pretty obvious what the tune following is going to be. It's the tune that it sampled. Here we go.

There you go, that's our sample connection for this week. Very nice. Trotters Independent Traders with the finest from 97 kicked it off. Darren Thompson choosing that one. And it sampled this one, quite obviously. The ESOS band from 86. And the finest. And don't forget, tomorrow night, here on OSN Radio, I'll be doing all the 80s soul, funk and electro. A lot more clubby than this stuff. This is a very large tune indeed. But if you want it pumped up a bit from the 80s, tune in tomorrow, 7 o'clock, for Back to My Roots. Something I do every month here on OSN Radio. 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Saturday.

That's La Dopa. Better Days from 92. Chris Shackleton choosing this. Does he want to rob to see his early tunes? Very, very large indeed. And he recorded it in New Order's studio in Rochdale. But he got out alive and he was all right after that. Sorted. Very large tune indeed. To Bradley Holkin saying Sheffield's very own division of OSN locked in for another large show. I'm very glad to hear it, sir.

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1: Happy birthday, Jamie, for tomorrow. Calls you her best boy, which is very nice. And Roger Brook says he's looking forward to Nantwich with Mike Brook. Big shout to Eleanor and wish her good luck tomorrow for her first karate grading. Hey, don't argue with her.
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3: The year is 1999. The gang-controlled areas have become known as free fire zones. The police will not enter. There is no...

to. Probably the noisiest they've ever done, but probably the best as well. The Messiah, There Is No Law. From 91, and Dave Hindle choosing that one. I'll blow your dustbins, won't you, when he's doing the round. Joe Wood saying hello to us all. Thanks, Joe. Big shout to the Alti Massive, Shemina and Milly Lad. How are you doing, you lot of cheeky monkeys? Old School Nation for a Friday with me, Stu Allen.

Jack Nolan. Jack Nolan, all the tunes. If you want to request a tune that goes to anybody, obviously, you go to the regular listeners group from Tuesday onwards, and you can request tunes in there. You'll see the post to request tunes for the show. Time for a bit of blissed out drum and bass from the mid-90s. I love it.

0: Oh, yes. And then one more. 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Should we say ta-da, then?
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welcome, welcome. It's Old School Nation here on LSN Radio with me, Stu Allen. That's your warm-up bit, slightly shorter, because you've requested so many tunes for tonight's show. So close to Christmas. Oh, we're so excited. He's coming and down.

0: first of many, many requested tunes on tonight's show. Kendall. I Need a Lover Tonight from 96 and Greg Munro choosing that one. Thank you very much indeed. Big thanks to everybody who's requested stuff throughout the weekend. The regular listeners group on Facebook, thanks for that. No way I can fit them all in, but picked out as many as possible. Okay, they're all here. We'll see how we get on.
1: I said it before and I'll say it again. Dance while the record spins.

All the way back to 1990, Move Your Body and Shandy Man. Rick Aldwin choosing that one. Nice one. Otherwise known as the Tram Man. Old School Nation here on OSN Radio. Friday night business. 2 days to go before we go a bit more silly with Christmas. Christmas. Where the Lord Jesus came. And it's his birthday, don't you know? Right, put him away now. Hey, there's a banger.

0: very large indeed. One of my favourite tunes of 91. The Batman presents NDX Higher Than Heaven. Roger Brooke choosing that one. He wants a loud shout to all the North Wales crew, especially Eleanor, who's off to see Slipmat in some
1: Ravertots day.
0: Hey, he'll have a lovely time. He's a bit of a cheeky monkey, but he'll have a lovely time. Old School Nation through till 10 o'clock. Then we have the after party at 10 through till midnight.

the Floor Federation from 92, Music for the Masses, Samantha Morrison, Tuesday now on Just Samantha. Top tunes tonight as always, but extra, extra tonight, I think. Christmas. It's 3 days to go. Yeah, I know, I got it wrong earlier. Sorry. Not two, was it? 3 days to go. Doesn't matter. Yes, indeedy. Christmas Friday.

of screaming women in that one. Screaming woman. Perfect addition to any Christmas party. You know what I mean? I think so. House Corporation from 91. I know I can do it. From John Maguire. He's choosing that one. Thank you, John. He's been in America too long. He was wishing us a happy holidays. It's Merry Christmas. Over here in the UK. Thanks a lot. Old School Nation. Christmas Friday business. Yes, indeed.

Tea Quartet, Hold That Sucker Down from 94. Gavin Blair choosing that one. Thanks a lot. Right, let's have some proper singing and you can all join in. Here we go. You're

That's Praxis featuring Kathy Brown, the classic Turn Me Out on the DeLorme UK mix from 94. Verona up in Belfast requesting that one. And Merry Christmas to you and Tony from all of us here. Oh, blimey. Let's go way back.

another Manchester classic. T. Coy, Carino from 1987. Rupert Little choosing that one. Night on, Rupert. Listen to Old School Nation with me, Stu Allen, here on OSN Radio. Friday night business. We're through till 10 till midnight is the after party. We sort of...

Another classic, going way back to 92, the original version of Don't You Want Me, the Hooge mix by Felix. Tanya Dean requesting that one. She's otherwise known as Mrs. Woody Lad. So her other half, who is Woody Lad, has requested this one. Something a bit different to finish the first hour of tonight's show off.

0: like that, and now we do it like this.
1: DJ Icy, we do it like this from 95. Woody Love choosing it. In this hour, yes, we've got a couple of Christmas tunes. Oh, we have, yeah.

0: song you've never heard before.
1: Brothers and sisters!

0: brothers and sisters.
1: Oh, yes, I have heard it before now. Yeah, it reminded me. Too Funky 2, of course, from 93, brothers and sisters. Samantha Janet choosing that one.
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1: Old School Nation here on OSN Radio, going back to 88. I lied. It's 1989. Richie Rich, Salsa House, Darren Thompson's choice.

Richie Rich and Salsa House, another classic from 89, and Darren Thompson choosing that, who's been extremely entertaining throughout the year with all the gigs that I've been out doing. He's like my very own Bez sometimes, you know what I mean, on that stage. Deary, deary. Let's hope for more of that in 2018. Yes, indeed. Especially Corfu, I can imagine him going mental there. So. Christmas tunes coming up in a moment. From one Darren Thompson to another, so we have to call him Daz Thompson. He's chosen this one.

Clinton choice this week. Thank you. Okay, time for a couple of Christmas tunes. Hip-hop styly. Taken from the LP Christmas Rap that came out in 1987. Here we go. Bit of slay.

Last minute decision, we're not doing a sample connection tonight because you requested too many tunes. So we're getting on with it. Pumping it up now through till 10. Yes, indeedy.

0: yes, it's Clock and In the House. Back to 95. John Geddes choosing that one. Thanks a lot.
1: In the House.
0: Big Bowlers tune back then as well.
1: In the
0: Used
1: house.
0: To do all these versions just for Bowlers, really.
1: In the House.
0: Mostly for them. Old School Nation.
1: In the House.
0: Deary, deary. Got over half an hour left to go. After party coming up at 10, you know.

Very nice bit of old trance there from 97. 3-1 presents Johnny Shaker and Pearl River. Nick Webb choosing that one. Thank you, Nick. Merry Christmas.

91 favourites of mine. Rhythm Section and Feel the Rhythm. Robert King choosing that one. He did it via Twitter. At Stu_Allen if you want to join me on there. Cheers, Robert. About 21 minutes left of the show. Deary, deary. Deary, deary. Then will be the after party.

one. Enjoy an adrenaline. Pauline Chanchi's in that one and she's very, very happy tonight. There's no silly golfers making her work tonight. Try to fit them all in. Right, I think we should go. Yep, sticking with 91. Watch your bass spins, I'm telling you.

It's the Prodigy, Would You Believe? No Good, Start the Dance from 94. Paula Sutton Woolley. There you go. Thanks, Paula. She's in that large tune. Couple more to play out. We hit the after party at 10 o'clock. Ish. Time for this bad boy.

choosing that one. Big, big thanks for tuning in tonight. Just want to tell you, back again, of course, next Friday here on OSN Radio. But for the moment, it's good, this one. It's like this, you like this. Have a badass Christmas.

control tonight. What's right? What's right? I don't run, Ray, I move. 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What's right? What's right? Don't blame me for no sucker. Control, control, control. Control, control, control. 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

0: Hello.
1: Oops. Deary, deary. Welcome to the show. Back on again for a Friday. It's me, Stu Allen, here on LSN Radio. It's Old School Nation. Yes, indeed. Extreme largeness for 4 hours solid. Old School Nation 3 till 10. The after party coming at you at 10 through till midnight. And that was your very nice warm-up. Very, very nice indeed. And we're all warming ourselves up for Cavos. We're going, but it all starts actually on Sunday. I'll be out there early in the week. But so many of you are so excited. We won't go on about it too much. Not too much. There's a lot of very unhappy people who can't make it. Great.

Unity and a tune called Unity on the dub version from 91. Ian Kipp's using that one, and he's looking forward to going as well. Yes, indeed. He starved himself specially for the holiday. He's ripped now. He's ripped. And he's going to be ripped by the pool. Shave my chest. I've got a photo of it on Facebook as well, with the Unity of the Sun group, if you want to have a look at that. Fantastic.

people requesting tunes in the regular listeners group throughout the week. That's what you have to do. So if you're going to join that, just go to Facebook, look out for the Old School Nation regular listeners group, join it, and you'll be part of a very big, nice family instead of a weird place, you know, a bit mental. But that's normal.

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Comment underneath that, please. Nowhere else. Thanks a lot. 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And we'll get through as many as we possibly can without going silly. Because the tunes come first, innit?

1-800-316-231. Enter back to 91 with that one. And Samantha Morrison choosing it. Nice one. Roger Brooke said a big large shout to Mike, who is child-free tonight, but he's still got his dog to look after. And a big shout to Eleanor, the cheeky monkey. 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

0: to Samantha with it. 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
1: Ooh. 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

Can't help but think of sunshine and beaches with this tune. Not trying to rub it in if you're not going to unity in the sun, you know what I mean? I'm not like that. I'm a nice person, really. Transformer 2, Pacific Symphony on the original mix from 92. Martin Pillick choosing that one. Shout to Stephen Drake. He wants a shout to his mate Jonathan Evans, who's just started listening to OSN Radio recently. You're very welcome, Jonathan. I used to listen way back as well on that other station that's sort of finishing. Thanks for that. Oh, let's keep the sunshine going, shall we?

very hot. Building you up for any sunshine and frivolities. Chicane from 96, Offshore. Dave Hindle choosing that one. Good choice. And we can't wait. We cannot wait.

David Robert Humphreys choosing that one. But I'm the one, I say your name properly. I've noticed on somebody else mentions your name. You call it Daffid and bizarre things like that. But I know, I know. Right, into the second hour we go. And a proper clue.

Big shout to Quiffy. He says one more shift and he'd be ready for a week of huge memories and even bigger smiles. Indeed.

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Yeah, he's a right one, isn't he? Old School Nation. Old School Business. Going back to 89.

0: old school business with a proper old school bass line. Landlord on the dub of I Like It. Stephen Lodge using that one. Thank you, matey. Big shout out to those listening in from far away. We have Andrew Elliott. I think he's otherwise known as Windy. He's tuned in from the Isle of Man every week, and thank you so much for that and your kind words as well. Ramsey, Isle of Man in the house. And we've also got Italy, Portugal, the Republic of Ireland and the USA all listening in their droves. You're very welcome.
1: 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Space Master.

face mask, all right? Cheeky monkey, isn't it? Got back to 92, I Need You from Space Master, Richard Marsden choosing that. Big shout to DJ Lyon on a Monday night, but he has his birthday on a Tuesday. Happy birthday for Tuesday. Lots of love from Liz, Cara and Ninja Nico. Have a good one. Tomorrow night I'll be way, way down in North Devon. Big, big road trip for me tomorrow night. So I'll be going down. The Hidden Weekender's not happening. So they've plan B. They've moved it to the Marisco Club on Barton Road in Woolacombe. I must think that's how you pronounce it. It's in North Devon, so I'll see you there. Going to be a large one. North Devon, I'm coming for you. DJ Vibes is on the night as well, but I think we're playing house, not hardcore. We'll see how it goes.

0: very nice tune indeed. Back to 97, Lustral, and Every Time on the Nolan and Kane mix. John McGuire choosing that one. Thank you, John. Chris Shackleton saying hello. No, he's not. He's saying happy birthday. For tomorrow, his lovely fiancée, Samantha Winnick, whose birthday is tomorrow. And he says, P.S., she's 21. We knew that already. Already? Time now for our sample connection. Two tunes together. Large old school tune, and what follows it is what it sampled. And Ian Harrison has chosen this one, so I've dug out what it sampled to follow. Rhythm on the Loose, Break of Dawn.
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0: Not really, I'm going to Corfu.

we had Rhythm on the Loose, Break of Dawn from 91, Ian Harrison choosing that, so I dug this as the obvious one that it did sample. First Choice from 1983, Let No Man Put Us Under. A million people have sampled this one too, haven't they? If you like this style, check me tomorrow here on OSN Radio. It's that monthly Back to My Roots show. All the early 80s floor fillers. 7 o'clock tomorrow night. Yes, indeedy. Ooh, nearly half nine already. It flies, doesn't it fly? Right, try and fit in more of your requested tunes. Here's a birthday tune. I'll give the mention after it.

it's your birthday, we're playing it. 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But if you were over here in the UK, happy birthday today. 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So a few mentions to get through. 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Oh. Brona, she's been waiting for this one. Bit of Sasha and Maria. If they were from Manchester. Sorry, I'm Corfu giddy. 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

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So just keep checking out Facebook and stuff, and we'll be giving you news as to when and where we'll be coming live from.

0: Reckless and Reckless Carnage from 92. Robert Swinburne choosing that one. Thank you, Robert. Do like you really, you know. Oh, shout to Daz Bowen here.
1: Good, eh? I remember it. 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
0: He wants to know. 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Welcome back, Daz. 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

0: Rocket from 95, Michelle Woodward choosing it. Lovely stuff. I think I might be playing this one in Cavos. Trying to get to your shouts, but it's all got a bit silly on here. Technical problems, you know what I mean? Anyway, it doesn't matter. We have 10.5 minutes left. Let's get on with it.
1: Your name's not Dan, you're not coming in. Your name's not Dan, you're not coming in. Not tonight, not tonight.

Liquid Crystal. You got me from the 93. Tim Doyle wanted that one. After party coming up. It's a big it's 2 hours of my set and stuff from what we did last year in Nantwich, where we went live. Okay, that's the after party tonight. Also something out from when we're away in Corfu next week. All right. Last tune, we're going to have a bit of Prodigy. Paul Boardman, Mr. Bawdy himself, wants some Hyperspeed from 92. Stay tuned for the after party.

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0: very excited. Paul's very excited, aren't you, Paul?
1: Yeah.
0: Oh, yes. Right. So there's your 20-minute warm-up for tonight. Very nice indeed. I'd say welcome to the show, Old School Nation with me, Stu Allen, through till 11 o'clock, live on OSN Radio. We're on osn.fm, and thank you so much for tuning in.
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bringing those in, rather requesting them throughout the week. We've got them all piled up as ever and ready to play for you. And here's the first one, Tony Fillingham requesting this. It's the classic DJ Flavors Rhythm.

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Go there. You'll see the post that Paul has put up. Comment under that. We will see. We're absolutely rammed with requests. So.

love this too. Lawrence Kelly choosing this one. He said it's been 26 years since him and Drew first met, and I know that she likes my friend Sam. So we're playing it for her now. There you go, Drew. It's my pleasure. Back to 92 with this one. OSN Radio.

0: friend Sam, All Know I Said Radio, It's My Pleasure from 92. Lawrence Kelly choosing that one for Drew. Hope you enjoyed that one, Drew. And a big oh hello and a massive shout to the SK8 crew of the OSM family from Darren Thompson. How are you doing, Kiki? Ian York says rock on, and a shout to Nicola Wallace. Thanks for tuning in tonight. Facebook.com/ONOSN Radio. Just looking at the group. Oh, yes, if you want to join the Old School Nation regular listeners group, just go to oldschoolnation.com. It'll take you straight there. And Sam, who's in charge, will sort you out in more ways than one. Carrying on with the requests. Back to 1990, the classic TNT. Mark Royal requesting this. Cheers, Mark. Fine choice, sir. The piano. We like our piano. Do you like piano, Paul?
1: Yeah.
0: All right, then, because there's lots of it on this one.

go to at OSN Radio. We'll be waiting for your tweets. Big shout to Nick Webb and Judan D. They just got back from a nice little break in Western Supermare and they're ready for the show at 9 o'clock. Dead on, they were. The big shout goes to the kitchen raver with gloves on. No other than Pauline Chan. And someone is locked in for the first live OSN radio show. Yes. Well, thanks for your kind words, by the way, on all the tunes that you're hearing on OSN radio all the other times. Thank you very much indeed. It's very, very early days. We haven't even properly launched it yet. But we're very happy to be going anyway. Started. Thanks again for requesting tunes throughout the week via Facebook and all that. And this one requested by no other than our very good friend Sean Lieber. He said, I've not heard. FKW sees the day for a very, very long time. So we dug it out for you, mate. Here we go.

believe that's a coup is like us. I'm very impressive with them, I can tell you. Lads tune. Sean Lever choosing it. Thank you, Sean. FKW sees the day from 93. We love it. Big shout to Paul Bailey. Well and truly tuned into our OSN radio tonight and loving all the tunes. Thank you very much. And hello to Gauchy Welder Extraordinaire. On it like a car bonnet, he says. Thank you, Gauchy. Millions of things to read out here. Hello to Lee Gilligill. He's locked in as well. Thank you, Lee. And congratulations to a very regular listener, Ian York, on the news that he's going to be a dad again after 17 years. Massive congratulations, Ian. Rachel Friel told me about that. All the best.

OSN Radio for a Sunday night. Oh yes, Old School Nation with me, Stu Elmer, on OSN.fm. Spread the word. Very large. Moog Eruption from Digital Orgasm from 91. Big Eclipse shoot for me back then. Colin Cooper choosing that, and he's saying a happy 40th birthday to his beautiful wife, Claire. And so, cheers. Awesome show. Thank you, Colin. You're a very nice man. And a very happy 40th to Claire. Hope you're having a lovely day. A lovely, lovely, lovely day. Shout out to Gary Parr over in Blackburn. Jason Formosa tuned in. OSN Radio, very large indeed. Thank you very much. Chris Shackleton's head is in bits and pieces with these tunes. Bit of a pun there from an earlier tune, I'm sure. Loving it, loving it, loving it. And a big shout to Dean Hughes. Wants to say a big hello to all the lovely, lovely Laura Jane Peaver, and also Steve Maddox, Michelle Woodward, and all the OSN Forever Growing family. Here's your tune, mate.

boom, boom harder. You know what I mean? OSN Radio. Oh, yes. Definitely a favourite of the show. Talisman, only you from 94. Dean Hughes requested it. Cheers, Dean.

it indeed, he says. Thank you, Mike. Alison Allen says her husband rocks. Quite funky as well, you know what I mean? And a little shout to Chelsea Hilton Dukes. Only a little one. Always a big one for you, Chelsea.

to join the group. You can ask to. You can ask to. Oldschoolnation.com. Go there. It will take you straight to it. Oh, blimey. Pianos and screaming.

0: Power Sound Radio. Just the way we like it. Plenty of pianos and a couple of screaming women to go along with it. Meltdown, Fall Down on Me from 92, featuring the samples of Tremaine and a little bit of Jocelyn Brown, thrown in for good measure. Hayley Marie, she's in that one. Nice one, Hayley. What a good time. 3.5 minutes to ten. Already. Dearly, dearly. Let's round the first out off with a bit of class. Tune that was requested last week but didn't fit it in. It's on tonight. Future Sound of London, Papua New Guinea from 91, chosen by Darren Thompson.
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because we're live on OSN Radio, Old School Nation with me, Stu Allen, Sunday Night Business. And that's Darren Thompson's choice, Future Sound of London from 91 Papua New Guinea. Into the second hour we go. Pure quality as always and a good mixture of styles. Because we have our down-tempo tune round about 20 past. Straight after that will be our sample connection. Very large tonight. And very obvious as well. But large tunes only. You know what I mean. Right, let's get on.

0: 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D-Ream, You're the Best Thing on the Sasha Mix from 92. Daniel sort of requesting that one. Very nice.
1: Indeed.
0: Massive tune, loving it. Shout out to the OSN crew and a massive well done to Stu and Paul. Sounding amazing. See you on Friday.
1: Who's that from?
0: Tell you who he's from.
1: Who?
0: Oh, from Shazzo. See you Friday, Shazzo. For a love sensation on Friday. Get some details of that again later. Sounding amazing, says Vicky Aitchen. Thank you, Vicky. She's a lovely lady, you know, Vicky. Lovely lady. And another shout to the SK8 crew from Mike Woolley. SK8.

0: Why don't you listen to this recording with interest?
1: Didn't think it was that funny, really. But he liked it, didn't he? He thought it was really funny. Right, someone's requested this, but we can't find the name. Sorry!

0: Very, very nice indeed. Back to 91, Pandela, this time, baby, on the Nexus 21 remix. Mark Archer and the crew. Reese Clark asking for that one. Thank you, Reese. A fine choice, mate. Big shout to Sam Walsh. He wants a quiet out instead of a shout out. Well, it'd be more of a whisper out, really, wouldn't it? Shout out to you, mate. You're right or what? We'll say hello to young baby daughter Freya for finally going to sleep.
1: Go to sleep!
0: And now we can listen to the show in peace! Perfect. Well, that's big up to the SK6 Massive. Oh, yes, here we go. Stockport's postcodes yet again. Shout out to Hayley Marie and the Old School Nation Nutters in the house. Coming from Mike Harris. Cheers, Mike. This tune requested by Chris Bateson. Back to 95, although it sounds like it was done in sort of 92, 93, really. Q Sound, Good Night, The Return. This will take us to our down-tempo old school tune around about 20 past, which is quite hip-hoppy tonight. Oh, yes, indeed. Tune to LSN Radio, old school.

Sound Radio, Sunday Night Business. It's me, Hugh Allen, with you through till 11. Oh, yes. That's Q Sound. Good Night, The Return from 95. Chris Bateson requesting that. Thank you, Chris. Very nice. Big shout to Jason Vermosa saying thank you for sorting my old tapes out from Neil Booth.

0: for Daz Bowen choosing that one. Time for our sample connection. Two very obvious ones coming up. Yes, you'll know who the original one of this is.
1: I wanna give you devotion.
0: Enjoy. Well, it's not them, is it?
2: Old School Nation. Stu Allen.

is our sample connection on tonight's Old School Nation. Nomad. I want to give you devotion from 1990, which got its inspiration and originally sampled this tune. Ten City, devotion from 1987. In the balance of it, though, we have a screaming man, so it is, it's usually screaming women. Baron Stingley, by the way, the lead singer. Very nice. Big shout to Debrina Bardsley. Well and truly tuned in tonight. Hello, Debrina. And Hayley Marie wants a shout to her neighbours, as they'll be able to hear everything tonight as the volume keeps creeping up. Oh, yes. Gets louder and louder and louder as the show goes on, doesn't it? It's exciting being the first OSN radio show. Yep. Well, first live show on OSN radio. Yes, indeed. And we have not even officially launched it yet, have we? Next tune chosen by Stephen Bolton. Massive, massive congratulations to him, because he's just got engaged to Dawn McCracken. Oh, yes. Massive congratulations. I think it only took you, was it 24 years, isn't it? You don't rush into these things, do you? You might have said no.

0: Tell you about it. Here's now, isn't she?
1: She's in heaven. She said yes.
0: Dawn McCracken said yes to Stephen Bolt, so soon she'll be Dawn Bolton. Congratulations yet again. That's Stephen Bolton's choice. Back to 92, Mush and Heaven. It's Old School Nation here on OSN Radio. It's me, Stuart, with you. Through to 11. We've got just over 20 minutes to go. Deary. 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

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Not at that for a while. Interactive, Forever Young on the Red Jerry mix from 95. Gary Bull choosing that one. Thank you very much, Gary. Thank you very much. Indeed, really. I was very tempted to do a Forever Young, baby, yeah. But I didn't. Old School Nation. Let's go back to 91.

Large. Mr. Hammer, this back in 91, Cyber Funk, live at the Wunderbar, or Wunderbar if you're German. Stuart Bradley Holkin requesting that one. Thank you, Stuart. Old School Nation, Sunday night, business with me, Stu Allen, here on OSN Radio. The time's flying. What are we on now? 12 and a half minutes to 11. Deary, deary. I think we get the sirens out.

Philadelphia. We love your cheese spread, don't we? It's really nice, but they don't do it with the cucumber anymore. I'm very disappointed. Nicola Wallace shared that with my Wallace friend in... Oh, not my Wallace friend, her Wallace friend in Philadelphia, in America. Hello, you lot. Let's have some Johnny L. Let me think of... Talk really funny, don't they, out there, you know? Talk really funny, you know?

Thank you very much indeed. Johnny L, Ooh, I Like It. The follow-up to Hurt You So. And it's one of them requested tunes that we've lost the name of the person who asked for it. Sorry. Played it, though. Anyway, massive, massive, massive thanks for tuning in tonight here on LSN Radio. Old School Nation back next Sunday live on LSN Radio at 9 o'clock next Sunday. Keep it on LSN Radio. Straight after the show will be more of your large tunes. Oh, yes, more of your favourite stuff. You know, like Brothers and Sisters and all that business. So, after the show will be all that. Yes, indeed. Although, you might get a bit the end bit of Kariah as well. We had to clip into her, didn't we? Last tune of the show, chosen by Sam Winnick, no less. Escape, Take My Body from 95. Once again, thank you so much for supporting. Much, much appreciated.

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tuned to LSN Radio. It's me, Stu Allen, back on for a Friday night Old School Nation. Through till 10, and 10 o'clock is the after party. Through till midnight, 4 hours of largeness every Friday. And that was your warm-up. Some lovely, lovely tunes in there. Get you all set up for the rest of the show. Because most of the tunes now, chosen by you. Yes, some bangers and all kinds this week. And we're very, very giddy indeed. It's the boat party tomorrow. And straight after that, the OSN room at S2S Victoria Warehouse. What a day tomorrow.

0: banging. Banging. Back to 91, Cubic 22, Night in Motion. Phil Wheaton choosing that one.
1: Yes, indeed.
0: Very large. Get the boat party tomorrow, myself, Billy Daniel Bunter, and the Fat Controller entertaining you. It's sold out. The boat has sold out completely. A few tickets knocking about of people who can't make it, but it's sold out. So don't bother. S2S. Still get your ticket for that, though.

back to 1988, the Jungle Brothers. I'll house you. I don't know how you do that, but I'll house you anyway. John Fitznoble choosing that one. Thank you, John. Everybody's very, very giddy for tomorrow. Oh, yes, it's nice to see. It is. It's brilliant. You can see in the sun, pre-Corfu boat party, and then straight over to the LSAD room in Victoria Warehouse. The main room has very big names indeed. Get your ticket for that. You can get last-minute tickets for it. Hope to see you.

truth, it won't do no good. Yes, indeed. What a lovely, lovely tune. That's a 91 again. It's SSR 2B House. Steve Nunley choosing it. Thank you. People choosing tunes in the regular listeners group throughout the week. That's how you do it, by the way. If you want to mention on tonight's show, there's a good chance. Not guaranteed. 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You see the on-air photo and comment underneath that.

easily one of the best Italian vocal tunes that came out around in 1990. Double D featuring Danny, Found Love with Martin Pilling choosing that one.

pump it up a little bit now. Pump it up. It's Friday night. I like Friday night. Do you like Friday night? I do. It's lovely. Here we go.

yes, indeed. Way out west on OSN Radio. Ajare, I think it's got. It could be a jar. You know what? When you leave the door open a little bit. Something like that. Back to 94 with this tune and Stephen Drake choosing it. It's a 300th show, and I didn't realise until just about starting. Should have prepared something special. It's special every week, though, isn't it? I know I am. You know what I mean?

Be on the boat tomorrow. Chose that one. Yes, 300th show tonight, so we'll do something special for 301 next week. Why not? I think so.

0: Since In Out and Espiritu with Always from 95. Brona Smith choosing that one. Thank you, Brona. That was a lovely choice. Big shout out to those who are listening from far away from where we are. Australia, New Zealand. We've got a few Switzerland in the house tonight. Hello to you.
1: I love your cheese. I really do.
0: And the USA, of course.

Atlantic Ocean and Waterfall from 93, Pauline Kerrigan, Wilson Tuesday. Thank you, Pauline. I'll get round to those shouts as well. I can see them all flying in now. I'll get through those in a bit, don't you worry. We like playing tunes as well, do you know what I mean? Love us all the time.

Massive. Back to 1990, Webband featuring Ted Robinson as Party Children. Mike Brook choosing that one. He's on his own tonight. So he's saying a big hello to his brother Roger. Tomorrow night at the Victoria Warehouse in the OSN room, you got DJ Knight, Gauchi, Mark XTC, Cy Freighter. Then comes Baby D. Then comes Shades of Rhythm. Then it's me, Jacob Callaghan, making a appearance.

That's the first screaming woman we've had on the show. But an hour in, what's going on? Angel Heart featuring Rochelle Harris. Come Back to Me, Lisa Marie Experience on the mix from 96. Robert Swinburne choosing that one. Hey, Nick Webb, he's him and Jude Andy locked in as usual with Nicole and Freya there tonight. And because of that, it's cost him a fortune and a chippy tea. Lots of crispy bits. But leave the mushy peas out. It's the snot of the devil.

won't carry on. I'll either empties on the doorstep to be filled by time. Is he a wizard or a teacher? Is she a friend of mine? I left a note and signed with haste.

the Visions of Sheba on LSM Radio. Perfect Day from 92. John McGuire choosing that one. Nice one, John. Hello to Lee Chappell, saying a big shout to his lovely wife, Tracy. He's loving the tunes tonight. He said, I hope Paul's on the mend. I hope so. I don't know who Paul is, but we don't know that one. It'd be obviously a mate of Lee's there. And a shout to Ian Kipps as well, looking forward to tomorrow. He says hello to everybody who was at Moorcake last Saturday. A massive night that was again there. Ian Kipps is our photographer on the boat tomorrow.

Yes, indeed. Going back to 91, the last rhythm featuring Sylvie Carter, the last rhythm vocal battle mix. David Roberts Humphreys choosing that one. Thank you, David. And a big happy birthday for last Wednesday to the creator of this classic tune, Leandro Papa. Happy birthday, Leandro. Not a bad legacy, is it, this one? Right, time now for our sample connection. Two tunes together, they are connected.

tune for this week. Lovely. Both lovely, lovely, lovely tunes. We kicked off with Love Decade, When the Morning Comes from 91. David Bishop choosing that one. Thank you, David. And it just so happened that Janet Newell chose this one. Thank you, Janet. Karaya, Let Me Love You For Tonight from 88, which was sampled by Love Decade for that tune. Stephen Bolton, a rare Friday evening in. Always good to have you messaging and everything there. Stephen is smashing OSN to business tonight. And Brona as well wants to wish Lucy good luck as she starts her GCSEs on Monday. Deary, deary. I did a few of them, but not too many, not too many. So good luck, Lucy. And also Rick Alden as well. Big, saying that a big cheers to me and all the OSN and Unity and the Sun revelers. We'll be doing it tomorrow on the boat in Manchester. It is sold out. Come to S2S and come into the OSN room. It's

Spell from 95. Adele Richards choosing that one. Thank you very much indeed. Rick Mills as well coming onto the boat tomorrow. Good to see you there tomorrow, Rick. Not seen you for a while. He's going to give you 68 unit of blood tomorrow. So he said, yes, please be gentle. We won't push you or punch you in the arm or anything like that tomorrow. Don't you worry. We're going to have a brilliant time with me, Billy Daniel Bunter, and the Fat Controller.

shout out to is Michelle, cousin Michelle there, who's working, but having the cheeky listening between working. All right, cheeky monkey, that's the way to do it.

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0: Dream Frequency, of course. With Debbie Sharp. Take Me from 92. Scott Morrison choosing that one. And a big happy birthday to Ian Bland. Who is Dream Frequency? It was his birthday this week, so he had a good one, matey. And Quiffy saying hello to everybody, and he can't wait for tomorrow as well. Saying hello to lots of new members of the LSM family as well. I can't wait to meet you all tomorrow. It's going to be amazing. Just gets bigger and bigger, doesn't it, the LSM family? Love it.

Joy. Fabulous. Back to 91 with Malfunction, top tune. Justin Anderson choosing that one. Thank you, Justin. Somehow for Joan with it, the boss lady. She's extremely excited. She wants to celebrate the 300th show on the boat tomorrow. She said she'll have a drink for everybody. Get me on that boat, she says. Mad nurse. Don't forget, we have all got cool food to get to look forward to as well. You can see the sun in Cavos. Oh, yes. So look out for that as well. This is just the warm-up. The boat party tomorrow is a nice warm-up. Let's go way back. 1988.

Tricky Disco by Tricky Disco from 1990 and Christopher Poulter. Choosing that one. Nice one, Christopher. Bit of Leeds business on the Warp label there. See if I can fit more in. We've got 10 more minutes. I think we can fit three and go over a bit. You know what I mean?

scratchy, well-worn 12-inch there. Said the actress to the bishop. Blaps, bossy, it's time to get busy from 91. Oh, look. And Sharpstee, I think it's how you say your name. Anyway, thanks for choosing that tune, very, very large.

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Welcome to the show. It's me, Stu Allen, back on OSN Radio. It's Old School Nation. Apologies if the voice sounds weirder than normal. Nearly died during the week. I think we had the plague. I think it was a modern-day version of the plague. So we'll get through the show, though. Don't you worry. The tunes will all be sorted. There's your 20-minute warm-up or so. Get you settled in nicely. The rest of the show tunes now will be your chosen tunes. Most of them, anyway. Let's get on with it.

illness stops me singing like an angel. It's Oceanic on OSN Radio, back to 91. Insanity, Simon Dukes choosing that. And he was at the pre-Ibiza party we had last Friday. Hope you tuned into that. Very large indeed. Apart from 90% of us ended up with the plague. Otherwise, we're all right.

You see, the sky is my only home. I'm free to do what I want, when I want. 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

0: banging, isn't it? Dimension and say...
1: Yeah!
0: There you go, John Geddes choosing that one. Another one from 91 on the show. And he said, Paul will like this because it's called Say Yeah. In fact, he's been saying it all through the song. But not as high as she did it. Not quite, anyway. The after party tonight, 10 o'clock as always here on OSN Radio, will feature sets from me, Cy Freighter, Rob Tessera and Mark XTC, taken from last week's largeness we did in Nantwich. So wait for that.

the way back to 89. Business. And don't miss the party line. Chris Wrigley choosing that one. Thank you, Chris. John Binks tuned in as always, and always one of the first to give us a mention on the OSN Radio Facebook page. Nottingham crew locked in as always. And hope the ones with the Nantwich lurgy are feeling better. Big shout out to Elizabeth Binks, me and Paul, and all the OS family. We're getting there.

Indie with Apollonia from 1990. Gary Ball choosing that one. Cheers, Gary. And sorry to Charles Wrigley. I kept calling him Chris for some reason, but that's going to happen probably a few times throughout the show, that things are going to go a little bit wrong. Hello to Roger Brook as well. He was in Nantwich last week. It was good meeting you as well. Thanks for coming down. And he wants a shout to his daughter, Eleanor, who wasn't happy because she couldn't be there. Too young. And that way she didn't get the lurgy like we did. Well, I did anyway.

Ferry with that lovely, lovely Shannon. Back to 97 and Laura Kate Dyson choosing that one. Just to remind you, the after party at 10 o'clock features those live sets from Nantwich last Friday. Thanks so much for everybody coming down. It was amazing. We loved it. Sets from all the DJs on tonight.

0: JT Players just playing. Scorcio on the mix. Bronya Smith choosing that one. Another blinder, Bronya, thank you. Simon Duke saying a big shout to his son Roman, who's going to be 11 on Sunday. Happy birthday for Sunday, Roman. Stu Bradley Hulkin locked in as always, coming through loud and clear. A massive shout to everybody who went to Nantwich last week. Extra special if at the cost of no sleep till Saturday night. Play this one for everybody going to Ibiza. SOS Ibiza, 21st to the 25th of May. Paul chose this one. He likes this one. You can see him now in the captain's cabin, broadcasting OSN to the world.
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I think we should dig this one out for the boat. The boat party. OSN Radio going live on the boat party on Tuesday, the 23rd of May. 6 through till 9, Ibiza time. I'll be on there with Mark XDC and Rob Tessera, just like we did last year. We cannot wait.

Evoke on OSN Radio. Arms of Lorraine on the Nip and Tuck version from 96. Nice to hear that version for a change. Joe Woods choosing that. Coming up to the second hour of tonight's show. And we do have to mention the sad news of Robert Miles passing away on Tuesday the 9th of May. He actually passed away in Ibiza after a battle with cancer. I think the best tribute we could do is play the full-length version of his masterpiece from 95, from start to finish.

R.I.P. Robert Miles playing you there the full 7.5 minute version of Children, back to 95 with that. He passed away Tuesday, 9th of May, in Ibiza, just 47 years old.

yes, what a classic. The Beloved and the Sun Rising from 1989. Rick Mills choosing that one. Nice one, Rick. Nicola Wallace tuned in tonight as always. Thank you, Nicola. Well, a big shout out to Sharon Taylor, who she's missed loads and loads. And Friday's just not the same without the weekly kitchen installment. Mike Brooks saying hello to us all. Thank you for that, Mike. He's working on something special for the after party. Hopes we like it. I've got a feeling there might be some mental GIF on its way. GIF, that is.

the party. That always takes you through till midnight. Bit special tonight. Recorded sets from last Friday's shenanigans in Nantwich. We had a brilliant night. So we've got half an hour each of me, Mark, Rob, and Si tonight.

Amazon on OSN Radio. No Other Love from 96. Paul Rogers wanted that one. Who thought it was from 97? Gotta get the years right, haven't you? We don't play anything newer than 97, so it would have been fine if it was. Deary. Paul's having fun posting cat photographs on Facebook tonight. He's the mad cat man of the Northwest. Bit of German business from 94 to take us up to this week's sample connection. Bouncing. Oh, yes.

right? It's our sample connection for this week. Very nice indeed. We had Zoogie, Forever On from 92, and in the background, Sterling Boyd and Paris Brightledge. It's All Right from 87, and Stephen Travis choosing that one. Thank you. Stephen Bolton's visiting his nephew tonight, and he's no stereo to plug his phone in. Deary, deary. His words, not mine this time.

K8 taxi service, otherwise known as Mike Woolley. Thanks for the lift. I'm fighting off the OSN flu. Ray Bomb. Mike Brook finished his little something special for the after party. We'll look forward to that then. Hey, massive shout to Suzanne Freighton, Simon Freighton as well, and Rob to Sarah. And love meeting you all last week. Sam Winnick, the boss lady of the regular listeners group. Join that if you haven't done so already. Oldschoolnation.com. But we nearly died though, she said. But we did it, we just made it. She's ill as well, but she's got Ibiza in 4 days' time. So who cares? Big shouts to Shaky Bum, Pauline, Gauchy, Kipsy, Leah, and Jules Kenyon.

0: Best ones for you.
1: It really is. Well, yes. The crowd pleases. It's going to be all right from 95. Paul Saunders choosing that one. Thank you, Paul. Chelsea Hilton Duke. Work done till Wednesday. Yeah. Wish it was a week ago. Oh, well. Hello to you. Thank you. I'm Paul.
2: Hello.
1: And all the OSM family. 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

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Wayne Evans choosing that one. 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Hey, Mike, we might have got his name right here. Shout to Genick. Hello, Genick. Formerly known as Genick.

0: amazing. We're going to go live in the afternoon on the Friday, and then later that evening, it's going to be a bowlers, big bowlers night there. Corfu, Unity in the Sun, 28th of May to the 4th of June.
1: Your kid's going to be far out.

Some lovely bass. DJ Seduction. Cuckoo in the Jungle from 92. John Wright choosing that one. Sorted out, John. Sharon Taylor out still in Australia. And dancing in front of a phone. Just a huge shout to all the crew. And also her lovely, lovely lad, Thomas, who has insisted that his dad tunes into the show back home tonight, even though she's not there, because he loves me, apparently. Oh, that's very nice. And a big thanks to Paul for last week's excellent stream from Nantwich and videoing from Moorcake last Saturday. That was a brilliant night as well. We love that. Don't forget tomorrow night here on OSN Radio. It's the return of Cy Freighter, 7 p.m. for the Rejuve Show. 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

0: is, isn't it, Paul?
1: Yeah.
0: Very excited. Very, very excited. Anyway, welcome to the show. You tune to OSN Radio, and this is me, Stu Allen, with you through till 10-ish with Old School Nation. Straight after that is the after party. We're going to keep you going good style all night. Oh, yes. That's your 20-minute warm-up. Get you all settled in. We're going to have a good one tonight. Yes, we will. A few Christmas tunes thrown in as well. You know what I mean? Not many to choose from dance-wise, but I found a few bits and pieces that we're going to throw in for you. Keep it festive throughout. Right. Mostly your requested tunes as from now. If you've requested in the regular listeners group throughout the week, thank you for doing that. If you have, here's the first one.

RAF on OSN Radio. We've got to live together from 91. John Maguire choosing that one. Thank you, John. Very nice and banging that. Bit of screaming as well. Mike Woolley saying Merry Christmas to all the OSN, BRS and Rejude crews. Coming straight from the SK8 Massive and big respect. See you all at Bowlers on Boxing Day. Giving away more tickets for that later, by the way. Oh, yes. Stand by. John Binks wants to say a wish Stu Allen, Paul Draycott and all the OSN family a Merry Christmas and a Happy New Year from the John and Elizabeth. The John and Elizabeth. There's only one, anyway, in that household. The Nottingham crew. Thank you very much. Indeed. And Nick Webb sat in the car in Macclesfield waiting for Judan D to finish work at 8. That was a bit ago. Loving the tunes blasting from his phone to the car speakers via a bit of Bluetooth business.

0: Sun Radio, Power Gen, Only Your Love, from 92. Ian Jones asked for that one, and he's at work at the moment, listening in. Nice one, Ian. Someone's been a good little helper and finished 3 hours early. Pauline Chan, she's very, very, very giddy about that show.
1: Woo-hoo!
0: And Merry Christmas to everybody. Very exciting. It's Christmas Eve tomorrow. Very excited, I am anyway. I love it, me. I really love it, me. Michelle Woodward, OSN is on and it feels like Christmas.
2: Ho, ho, ho.
0: Hope everyone has a good one. And big shout out to all the regular listeners, especially Steve Maddox, Keith Kittle. And congratulations to Dean Hughes and Zoe Bowie on their engagement.

time, really. Ultra Cynic on OSN Radio. Nothing is Forever from 92. Phil Wheaton. I'm sure I'm saying that right.

0: all them sirens out for that Hurricane Brenda. Wouldn't need it for Barbara, just the Brenda ones, really, that. Express 2 on OSN Radio, that's London Express from 93. Darren Thompson choosing that one, thank you, Darren.
1: Out having a nosh with his... with his lovely daughter.
0: Been kicked out of the house because his wife's having her nails done. What's going on in that household? Matt McCann said a big shout to his wife Jen, ready to celebrate our last day working for someone else. Self-employment, here we come. Hey!

MOSN Radio. Get on up. And Stu Wilson requested that one. Cheers, Stu. Don't forget, we're giving a pair of tickets for Bowlers on Boxing Day. So if you fancy going there, Boxing Day is going to be large. Pair of tickets given away in the next hour. So don't miss that. Oh, no. Tonight, straight after the show. Well, quite straight after the show. Straight after the after party, actually. We'll be down at the establishment in Widnes.

popular tune. Very, very popular. But we love it. The Ream, of course, on LSN Radio. You're the best thing from 94. John McGuire choosing that one. Cheers, John. The last tune of the first hour. Another very, very large hour starting now.

Shades of Rhythm on OSN Radio. And Sound of Eden, of course. Back to 91 there. Dan Southern requesting that one. Very large. And they'll be with us in Belfast on Friday. A week today? Deary, deary. We'll be in Belfast a week today. With Rob Tessera, Graham Park, Shades of Rhythm. Massive lineup. Don't forget the bowlers tickets coming up soon. All right. Be patient now. Be patient. Hey, Christmas Eve tomorrow. I'm a bit like Elf tonight. So excited.

today. PC Pee, of course, is Piano Man. And he'll be with us in Belfast next Friday as well. So you should all get a cheap flight and come and see us. Cheap flight, cheap hotel. Well, you don't need a hotel. Do the club, get back on the flight in the morning. That's pretty much what we're doing. Gotta get back for New Year's Eve, innit? 9:10, OSN Radio, it's Old School Nation with me, Stu Allen. Thank you for tuning in. Looking forward to Christmas? Hey, that's another question. So, are you all ready for Christmas then, are you? Yes, sir. What's it got to do with you? Rick Aldrin said a large hello to the Batman and Robin of OSN Radio, Stu Allen and Paul Dracott. Merry Christmas to everyone. And can't wait to see everybody down at Bowlers on Boxing Day. Tickets given away those very soon. Ivan Southworth, Merry Christmas. Stu and Paul, cheers, Ivan. And all the OSN family, have a boss crimbo. And stay safe, everyone.

question then to go to Bowlers on Boxing Day. A pair of tickets up for grabs. Who is the keyboard player? Who is that fantastic guy on the keyboards? Be featured on the night. You know him. He's amazing. And if you know the answer to that, go to osn.fm, click on Contact Us, fill in all your details in there, and put your answer in the message section. 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Who is the keyboard player who'll be doing a spot in the main room Boxing Day at Bowlers? Better tickets up for grabs. Good luck.

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0: Peter Bush. Are you? That Serious Danger called Deeper from 97 using the piano riff from Liquid. Liquid is Liquid. Chris Shettleton choosing that one. Thank you, sir. We have a winner, I think. Winner for the pair of tickets at Boxing Day. Wanted to know who is the keyboard player doing a spot in the main room on Boxing Day. We have a winner. Who is it, Paul?
1: Sharon Taylor.
0: Wow. It's all picked out at random, fair and square. Sharon Taylor, congratulations. Right, moving on now to our one down-tempo old-school tune. It's Nick Webb and Judan D. They're celebrating 2 years together, and this is their song.

Electronics on OSN Radio, back to 89. Got to have your love. Nick Webb and Judan D's favourite tune, celebrate.

0: 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We can either respond to the pack-led demand or not. 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

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Steve Woodward, cheers in our. Cheers, Steve. Mark XCC is still here on OSN Radio on Christmas Day. Even though it's Christmas, we're getting to work hard. 7 p.m. Christmas Day, Mark XCC's Bass Music Race Show. I'll be here on Boxing Day, 5 p.m. for Back to My Roots, all the early 80s, soul, funk and electro. All right, 2 hours of that. It's going to be a large one.

classic tune, banging from 1990. GTO and Pure. Mike Woolley choosing that one. Cheers, Mike. Ian Harrison wants to show a big oh hello to the Mrs. Yolanda, who's listening with him tonight. Hello, you two. Rick Mills saying Merry Christmas to all you beautiful OSN family, including me, Paul, and boss lady Samantha, because we're not very beautiful. Also, Mrs. Allen, who is, and I, who are happy 2017.

Fantastic year of tunage. Thank you, Grant. And Darren Thompson says, sorry he was late. Not a problem, you monkey. You busy boy, busy boy. Merry Christmas to everyone. To me, Alison and Paul, and all the LSN family. And he says, I hope Santa fills your sack. It's usually very full indeed, actually.

something by the Ajax Project called Roughage on the Phil Collins mix. But I edited out all the Phil Collins bits.

0: for Corgi on the NRG mix, of course. Everybody's gotta learn. And I just threw that one in. Why not? Why not? Why not? Christmas Eve tomorrow. Christmas Eve tomorrow.
1: Is it?
0: So excited. Really worth myself. Big happy birthday to Chris Anakin, by the way. 50 years old. He doesn't look it, does he? He really doesn't look it. Hope you're having a great day, Chris. After party coming up very, very soon. I'll tell you beyond midnight. Keep you going. Keep you going here on OSN Radio. If you're off to the establishment in Widnes, we'll see you very soon. And I'll see you on Boxing Day at Bowlers. Don't forget, 5 p.m. on Boxing Day, I'll be back on OSN Radio with Back to My Roots. But Christmas Day, Mark's show is as normal, 7 p.m. Mark XTC. Last tune, a big banging tune from 93. Dave McClave choosing this one, Jones and Stevenson. Have a fantastic Christmas. Honestly, have a brilliant, brilliant Christmas. And I'll see you very soon. Pump this one up. You say Merry Christmas, Paul.
1: Merry Christmas.
0: There you go. He says that sometimes.

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0: 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This is the UK's number one old school show. Old School Nation with Stu Allen.
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still having a bit of summer here in the UK. Making the most of it. Anyway, welcome along. This is OSN Radio and it's Old School Nation with me, Stu Allen, for this very fine Friday night. There was your 20-minute warm-up. Hope you enjoyed that. Bit of fun messing about there. Yes, indeed. Okay, here through till 10 o'clock with a large quality old school tunes. A lot of them that you've requested throughout the week in the regular listeners group, so we thank you for that. Play as many as we can without being silly. You know what I mean? We don't want to play 2 minutes of each tune, do we really? No. 10 o'clock, as always, is the Old School Nation after party. A bit of everything in there. That'll take you through till midnight and beyond. A whole range of styles in there. Old school and breakbeat and drum and bass and a bit of banging hard house. And it's a huge mixture. Very large, very large. Anyway, let's get on with the requests. Oh, yes, numero uno.

0: professional. You know that. He's not listening to me, he's looking at his phone again. They're out cheeky monkey, you know, cheeky monkey.
1: 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Oh, nice one, Cliff. As most of you know, if you want to mention on the show, you have to go to the OSN Radio Facebook page, which is facebook.com/OSN Radio. You'll see the post that we put there. There's like an on-air photo. And comment underneath that. Nowhere else on the page, please, because it'll probably get missed, I'm afraid.

0: very, very large indeed. Back to 91 pka temperatures rising. Mike Woolwich is in that one. Thank you very much indeed, Mike. Very large. LSN Radio Friday Night Business with me, Stu Allen, in the UK heat. There's a lot of people tuning in from Spain, Germany, and Holland in the house already as well. But you lot in Spain, you've definitely got it a bit better than us, even, haven't you, really? Not as muggy, you know what I mean? It's sticky, isn't it? Isn't it sticky, Paul?
1: Yeah.
0: Really sticky.

Opus 3 on OSO Radio. It's a fine day from 92. Top tune, that. She looked a bit weird here, though, didn't she? She's got funny hair and all that, you know. But very nice. Will Graham choosing that one. Cheers, Will. I feel there's somebody whistling in that as well. Old School Nation with me, Stu Allen, here through till 10 o'clock. Thanks for tuning in. And you're very welcome if you tune in for the first time. It'll change your life now. Your life will be different from now on, I believe. Honestly. The mentions are on their way, don't you worry. We've got lots of tunes to play, haven't we? So it's all very sorted. Back to 1990 now. India. The lover who rocks you all night. Wow.

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A big shout to you. And the message is for a speedy recovery. Coming from Ian York, Rach and all the OSN family. And it's a very large tune for you, because Ian says you love this one. So here we go.

SN Radio playing another classic. My friend Sam, it's my pleasure from 92. Going out especially to Loz Kelly. Get well soon, mate. We're all behind you. Oh, yes. Old school nature for a Friday night. I love it. I love it.

Mrs. Allison and the lovely Michelle Woodward and Sam Winnick and Landy McFeely. Not reading the bit in between. No, that's just weird, though, isn't it? Joe Big saying a massive hello to the OSM family locked in tonight. And, of course, me and Paul.

bit of early orbital. LC1 from 91 and David Alcock choosing that one. We're now into the second hour of Old School Nation. We have a sample connection coming up in a bit, as always. Very nice tonight. Very interesting. Very interesting. And then towards the end, it all gets all nice and breakbeaty and tunes that will test your bass binge. I'm telling you. Oh, really? I'm telling you.

back to 91, Urban Soul, all right. And that's on the Sasha String Mix, no less. Pauline Chan requesting that one. She was working right through till 9 o'clock, so I hope you got your gloves off and you're tuned in and enjoying your tune. Oh, let's go even further back. Nice bit of class. CC Rogers from 87.

tune that's going to last for hundreds of years, I'm sure. Someday from C.C. Rogers, 1987. Chosen by Nicola Wallace. She said she wants to dedicate that to all the haters. Yep, the message is in that tune, isn't it, really? We love haters, don't we? We just laugh at them, because they're always wrong. I'm very sad. Stu Bradley Hulkey's just got out of the bath. We'll try not to think about that one. And he's still red from the sunshine on Tuesday, so he's wondering if anyone actually heard any screams when he got in it. Anyway, he's locked in loud and proud. And a slightly overcast Sheffield tonight. Yeah, it's a bit like that in Manchester at the moment. But not to worry, here's some pianos. We like pianos. Stephen Bolton shows in this one, he's cranking it very loud. Back to 94. Large one. Insert.

It's the Bootleg Boys called The Last Tune of the Night. Stephen Bond choosing that one. Very nice indeed. Still cranking it out very loud tonight. Probably in Bolton as well. SN Radio, and it's Old School Nation with me, Stu Owen, for a Friday night. Sample Connection coming up in a moment. We're going to play this one just before it. Slightly more down-tempo. Back to 87, Bomb the Bass.

bit of early sampling business. 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Chico Beat This, Rick Mills, cheese in this one. Cheers, Rick.

0: Phil Wheaton. Loving the show. Thank you, Phil. Massive shout to all the LSM family from Lanzarote. Ah, it was you that was tuned in Spain.
1: One of them,
0: anyway. Hot to the pub, and I'm coming with you. All right. Mine's a big Bacardi or something daft like that. One last quick one, the boss lady, Samantha Jane Winnick. Locked in from the Winnick Madhouse. Having a birthday curry for a brother's 29th and a beer, or 10. And a big oh hello to Chris, Steve, Emily Willis, Daniel Corrigan and Marley Starkey. And a happy birthday to Joe Starkey. Blow my roof off, Stu. Hey!

0: now left of the show. And then we go into the Old School Nation after party. And that is large tonight. I know it's always large.
1: It is very, very large indeed.
0: So we pump it up a little bit for the last half hour, as always. Because we like it hard towards the end, don't we?

0: Sundance from 97. Rick Alvin, she's in this. Good to keep the summer vibe going, isn't it, really? Very large in Ibiza back then, too. Very nice. And this kind of trance and whatever, we've got one booked in for Liverpool. Big trance night coming up. I'll give you more details of that. So if you want to hear me play something different than the usual piano business, and you like the trance, big stuff, I will give you more details of that as soon as we get it. Yes, indeed. Shout out to Darren Thompson. He's saying hello to everybody, all the OSM family, and Darren Farnley, who's a new listener. You're very welcome, Darren. And a massive thanks to us lot, making the weekend official. Here's your tune.
1: Stu Allen. He's very nice. Very, very nice. Very, very nice indeed.

0: 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This is Mr. Farn. Welcome on. 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
1: Be part of the family.
0: Sounds right, doesn't it? 20 minutes left. And a shout to Gauchy, who's only requested one of my favourite ever Shades of Rhythms tunes. Lovely.

0: Without doubt, one of my favourite Shades of Rhythm tunes they've ever done. They've done so many large ones, haven't they? Happy Feelings from 92, and Gouty choosing that one. Oh, God, time is running out. Got to whack through these. Large ones, though. Oh, yes, indeedy. You love this, don't you? I know I do. With your jungle techno.
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massively large happy birthday for Hales Marie on Sunday. Oh, yes, indeed. And Neil Pearce saying thanks to OSN for getting me through this week's work. We've been able to listen again and everything. Yep, just go to osn.fm and check out the listen again section. A massive list of all kinds of stuff in there for you to listen again. Yes, indeed. Hello to Derek James over as well. How are you doing? Hope you're doing okay.

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Diddy diddy. The House Crew on OSN Radio, Maniac. That's on the final conflict mix from 92. And that's Sam Whittick's choice. Thank you very much indeed. Indeed. Hey, won't be long now till the Old School Nation after party. It's coming up straight after the show. We've got a bit of a suburban-based mix to get through, and then will be the after party. Take you through to beyond midnight. Oh, yes. Steve Maddox. Well, by the way, so sorry for I've played your tune tonight. Got a good pile still yet to be played. I just couldn't fit them in, so they'll be safe for next week. Okay, no worries. No worries if you haven't had yours. So Steve Maddox's requested tune is the last one. Not on the version he thinks, anyway. Anyway, he's locked in and loving it as always, and he wants shouts to each and every OSN family member. Plus a mention to Emma Carter, Michelle Woodward and Miss Audra Hallam, who's only just discovered OSN Radio. So you're very welcome, Audra. Has she been living on the moon or what, he says. Anyway, his requested tune is Olive, You're Not Alone. But the normal version does get played a million times, even on throughout the day and all the rest of it on OSN Radio. So Dugout, the Ronnie Size remix from 97. And then in the after party, you'll hear the Ganja Crew remix of it. All right, so stand by for that. Last tune. Thank you.

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